0: does a bird know he's lucky that he flies? Or is he looking down, jealous in the skies? If he knew, would it be part of his demise? It's funny how a few words ruin a surprise. And we arrive like bluebells when the time's right. 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Trust was 2020 from a blind side. I lost friends that was jealous of the limelight.
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There's nothing I can say to keep the sun from bathing up in 100 rays. Making your own mistakes is really the only way to know.

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0: 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Yeah, I can finally be totally honest. It's like I'm looking down the barrel of a gun.
1: Fucking shoot me.
0: I don't feel embarrassed even if I suck. I'm always craving an experience that feels dangerous. And maybe this is it, maybe it's what I need. Cause it's the only way to feel like I'm not actually me.
2: 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Deshalb auch Scorsese, Kale und Jacobs auf dem Cover von Charlie XCX. 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

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I am dancing in the club in my swim shirt. I just skip the line, bouncer like my swim shirt. I am dancing in the club.

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0: 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Girls that like the story, so I told one.
1: Salford, Mainland, Cashback.

I am dancing in the club in my swim shirt. 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I just skipped the line, bouncer like my swim shirt.